0: Allô, allô.
1: Let's do something different. Yeah, let's change things up.
2: Okay.
1: I'm tired of doing the same old thing.
2: You and me both.
1: Let's give people something to think about.

the legend of the phoenix. All ends with beginnings. What keeps the planet spinning?

0: Caruaru FM.
1: Now we come to a magical moment in the whole proceedings. We'd like to bring on our guest star. Ladies and gentlemen, Miss Celine Dion.